0: What's going on? 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

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Are you with me? 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

0: 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Listen to the mariachi play at midnight. Are you with me? Are you with me?
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And money, money she making. Look at the way she's shaking. 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She's so much more than you used to. Knows just how to move, seduce.